on the wall, pair one so, yeah, in cherry, if you are in cherry tea, if you are in cherry tree, if you are high, in cherry room, if you are from some arm and some woman.

0: Oye, salúdame al doctor de la familia, Marlon Maza. Mi hermano Marlon Maza, caramba, cuánto te quiero, mamá.
1: Yo te apoyo. I'm a young man, Jim, and I'm a young man, Jim, and I'm a young man, Jim, and I'm a young man, Jim, and I'm a young man, Jim, and I'm a young man, Jim, and I'm a young man, Jim, and I'm a young man, Jim, and I'm a young man, Jim, and I'm a young man, Jim, and I'm a young man, Jim, and I'm a young man, Jim, and I'm a young man, Jim, and I'm a young man, Jim, and I'm a young man, Jim, and I'm a young man, Jim, and I'm a young man, Jim, and I'm a young man, Jim, and I'm a young man, Jim, and I'm a young man, Jim, and I'm a young man, Jim, and I'm a young man, Jim, and I'm a young man, Jim, and I'm a young man, Jim, and I'm a young man, Jim, and I'm a young man, Jim, and I'm a young man, Jim, and I'm a young man, Jim, and I'm a young man, Jim, and I'm a young man, Jim, and I'm a young man, Jim, and I'm a young man, Jim, and